0: Dispatch 5465, Travis. It'll be the same location as last. It'll be Illinois plate, Adam Zebra, 70600.
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1: Got
0: it. Gonna be Constantine Centerville Road near Strobel. It's gonna be Michigan Reg. Edward John Mary 1525. I'm actually gonna be near Berkner Road.
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0: We heard that one at the travel lodge. 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He's up currently at the jail. You can close it up.
1: Sergeant. Go ahead. Can you start heading towards US 12 and Plum School Road for PI? We got an iPhone crash detection, open line, can hear traffic. No answer.
2: 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Have you gotten any other calls on it?
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0: 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You can assign that crash to me. Take 57 off of it.
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2: 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Central's clear at 2036.

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2: 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That's US 12 and Plum School Road for unknown injuries for iPhone detection crash.
0: But have you gotten any calls yet or no? Negative. No other calls yet. We're working on getting fire headed that way. Okay, clear. I'm just going to be crazy three at this point. Central's there.

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1: Go ahead.
0: It'll be 1742. That's 1742.
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2: Well, 5457, 5457, fires in the area, they're not seeing anything as of right now.

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0: My rapid is showing that it's in front of 30165 US 12. I still have an open line with it.
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1: Repeat, please.
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1: I am, a silver F-150.
0: Clear, we thought we heard one of, like, the ambulances out.
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0: Okay, it's shown about 20 yards east of the driveway.
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0: 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CP stating she saw a little girl with a male, thought it seemed suspicious, white male, skinny with a bunch of tattoos, white shirt and blue jeans, little girl, white female, short dark hair, wearing pink tank top, black shorts, last seen heading east to the side of the building.
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0: 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I'm going to be en route to the Sweet Lake Campground.
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2: Yeah. Life care medic, 7507.
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1: 12, go ahead.
4: Correct.
1: 12, you're broken. Can you repeat?
4: We're clear on the page. We'll have a truck route shortly.
1: Clear. Left turn 7507, what's your further?
2: Yeah, I'm route 2, M60 on the accident.
1: Life care 3507 responding to Silver Street and M60 for a traffic accident priority 2. Patient is a 63-year-old male, conscious and breathing, hit his ear on his motorcycle and is bleeding from his face and knees.
2: That's what you're seeing, thank you.

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1: We'll be in route with 5.
0: Clear 1213. Are you clear on the further?
1: 1213 is not clear on the further.
0: 1213 responding to Silver Street and M60 for a traffic accident priority 2. Patient is a 63-year-old male, conscious and breathing, hit a deer on his motorcycle. He's bleeding from his face and his knees.
1: 1213 is clear on that. Thank you.
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2: I'll be responding directly to the scene.
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2: Go ahead,
1: 1242.
3: Would you guys like the 1226 to roll next?
1: Stay firm on that.
3: Okay, clear. We're coming up to the master in 66 now, or 60 now.

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1: Clear.
2: Twelve
1: 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Go ahead for 12 13.
2: Silver Street. I'm not writing it.
1: Units responding Silver Street and M60. The male is south of M60.
0: So we have 7 copy. 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
0: 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Sounds like we've got a possible suicide attempt.

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0: 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We do have PD en route as well. 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
0: 224 responding to 55485 Buckhorn Road for a priority one psychiatric suicide. Patient is a 14-year-old female, constitution breathing, has history of cutting herself. She, her body's feeling numb and cold. 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Officers are there.
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1: It's going to be South Centerville Road, pulling into the Pizza Hut parking lot. It's going to be Michigan Reg, David Frank, 51616, on a red Chevy Silverado.
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0: It's going to be Subway, 128 South Centerville Road. 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
0: Stoughton Estates, 155 Memorial Drive. 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CP is in a 2009 dark gray Buick passenger car.
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2: Health and safety on the board, 700 Centerville Road in Constantine. 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Are you going to do anything with that?
1: I can take a look at it.
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1: Go for 30.
0: It's going to be Graham's Cannabis, 223 North US 131. Caller states they had a guy that came to the store and pulled a gun out. It was a Honda Accord, silver or gray, license plate, boy, zebra 733. He was last seen headed northbound on 131. Hispanic male, red shirt, gray tan cargo shorts. Happened about 5 to 10 minutes ago.
1: Copy 12. Can you head outside as well?
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0: 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I already did it. I'm heading to the RO's address now.
1: Central, sir.
0: If you would just paste that address on the notes for me, I'd appreciate it.
1: Hey, Bruce.

0: 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You can show me out at Graham's 12. Do you want me to head over to you or follow up with what's going on here?
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1: 29 is clear.
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0: 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Are all other units clear direct?
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0: Stand by, I'll come to you.

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Go ahead. From Michigan, Edward, Tom Lincoln, 944. ETL 944. I'll be South Centerville and Enterprise. Claire, can you go again with the cross street? South Centerville Enterprise. Claire, thank you.

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1: 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Clear.

0: 6 North 7 traffic. Seven, go ahead. 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Michigan plate Everett 0 Sam 0 8 6 2.
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1: It's going to be Portage Ave near Hoffman. It's going to be Michigan Reg, Edward X-ray Victor 2902.
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0: The Michigan Reg, Yellow Union Robert 3 Mary, YUR 3M. He'll be on a silver Lexus. We'll be pulled in the Jim Steichman, Centerville in Chicago.
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0: 60 and Miller, I'm sorry, I'm 131. Michigan plate 19 Adam Adam Charles 0. 19 Adam Adam Charles 0. 131 in Miller.
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0: Station 7, respond to 615 South Clay Street, 615 South Clay Street for a cardiac priority 1. Again, that's a cardiac priority 1. Central's clear, 0109.
1: Central 9, Central 4, myself and 30 are in outside. 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

Station 7, respond to the speedway, 600 South Centerville Road, 600 South Centerville Road for a stroke priority 1. Again, that's a stroke priority 1. Central's clear, 1-3.

0: 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Have a good night.
1: Okay, so.

0: 714, I have you en route to the Speedway, 600 South Centerville Road, 600 South Centerville Road, for a stroke. The patient's going to be a 49-year-old female. She is conscious. She is not completely alert, not breathing normally, has not had a stroke before, is vomiting. No more further at this time.
1: Yes, we may have a Speedway as well.

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0: It's going to be 15718, Weathers Road in Constantine. CP heard a bunch of gunshots either across the bridge or in the trailer park south of this address. I had about 10 minutes ago, 5 gunshots rapid fire.
1: Okay, we're clear.
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0: 5407 Central.
1: Yes, sir.
0: The address of the call is the caller's address. The gunshots were heard either across the bridge to the east or in the trailer park down to the south. And he is going to want contact on that. Just wanted to be clear.
1: Okay.

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0: We ran into the caller. We're not seeing anything out here, hearing anything. You can clear us from it.
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0: 23. Sorry, I've been working on this with this guy. I showed, we run a complete driving history. I showed that there was an OWI charge in 2022. However, that ended in a plea with a short suspension, and that's been served with the 625G permit canceled. At this point, it's not showing up as criminal history. I'm guessing because it wasn't a conviction and was a plea.
1: Okay, clear. Thank you.

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0: 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Michigan plate 11 Adam Queen, Union 9. 11 Adam Queen, Union 9.

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0: 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The last three digits on it are maybe. Frank, call 9 on a Border Ranger.

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0: 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Michigan flight Edward William Boyd 2348. 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
0: I have you responding to 58403 East Greenfield Court between Greenfield Court and South Greenfield Court for a fall party 3. We have an 87-year-old female conscious breathing, fell less than 6 hours ago. Completely alert.
1: 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Good morning. In service till 1600, car 13. May I have to pick up 52.

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1: Have your car there. Have you responded to 306 Mill Street between Greenwood and Fillmore Street for chest pain at 1. I have a 70-year-old female, conscious breathing, completely aware, difficulty speaking between breaths, medications in the past 12 hours.

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0: No, when I reopened for Grams from last night, his patrol officers wanted the TX. 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

0: 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What'd you tell you?
1: Where's the detachment?
0: Traffic
1: has 6 and similar to deer in the road to face. Fit 441 from Fit 409. 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That would be greatly appreciated, sir.

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1: 45.
0: 45, then.
1: You can show myself in service. I'll be doubled up with 5435. Going by 5445.
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1: Car 5434.
0: Claire, can you take that accident at Michigan Avenue and Fulton Road? No injuries.
1: Hey, firm.
2: Central 75K1. 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
0: Okay.
2: I'll be in my office doing some paperwork for it right now. 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

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Could you show me en route to a, we'll call it search warrant, 815 Elm Street? 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

0: 445.
1: I'm
0: 45, I'll switch over to regular. 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
1: 5445.
0: Can we get one no preference through this way? Gentleman with his Ford pickup truck's got a front flat tire. He just can't get his spare down. He just needs to be taken so he can get his tire fixed. Okay. 5445, the plate on the pickup truck with the needing the tire fixed is David Zebra Robert 287 Ford F-150.

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0: I'm going to need a second no preference for another pickup truck. They want to take into Gerber Collision on Dickman Road and Battle Creek.

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0: I just looked and see we had a name on the second toe.
1: Stovauer, she's getting both.
0: Awesome, thank you.
2: Go ahead. Go ahead, 18.
0: When you're clear, could you respond up here?
2: Affirmative.

Central 75K1. I'll be out. Copy at 28 for me, please. Michigan, Edward Tom Queen, 5092. ETQ 5092 on a Jeep Cherokee Limited gray in color. Central from K1, can you run that and see if it comes back to the person, the processor we were trying to make contact with?

0: 5441, 5452, can you guys make your way toward Elm Street and Three Rivers?
1: Central 5452, can you repeat?
0: Can you guys start toward Elm Street and Three Rivers, priority 3?
1: Affirm. Were they asking for 41 as well?
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1: Okay, clear. I'll leave it up to them, but I believe they were going to help K1. We are a double unit, heading up there.
2: K1 from 46, are you all set?
3: 46, go ahead and go to Elm. I'm okay out here.
2: Okay. Central being route to Three Rivers.
0: Clear, priority 3.

0: 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Central from K1, go ahead.
1: Affirm that vehicle returns to that subject.
0: Clear, thank you. I can't get anyone to come to the door. If there's a TX available, can you see if you can have him step outside?
2: Central 6116 12 the outlet.
1: He's staged for BLL, Tom Volk. Tom Volk, white Chevy SUV driving all over the road.

Central 25, K1. You could drop in the narrative, there are four healthy, fluffy cats here, no dogs, no dogs. Fresh feed is down. Gentleman's not home. I'll be 10-8 and report.

0: 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You guys can disregard.
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1: Pitch 433 from 18, you can disregard that. Will you respond to the rear of the code enforcement truck? Okay, from.
0: Clear.
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0: Clear.

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White Pigeon for suicidal 33. Some clear.

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1: So this is Butte 108 Susan, call on TX.
0: Central. Yeah, 2618. I took care of that one already. 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
1: Check on the radio. Can you guys hear me?
0: I can hear you now, yeah.

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1: Yeah, make sure time to...
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Three westbound on Broadway. The Black Ford F-250 pulling into the snack trailer. Subject is HOH and driving. Yeah, westbound on Broadway.

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1: Okay.
0: You can show this unit transporting one non-emergent to Coldwater Hospital.
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0: Can you confirm with PD Command that we're not needed anymore?
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1: 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Do you know if they still need medics out there?
0: Negative. 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
1: Yes.
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1: Thank you.
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0: Last truck is Clark Logic truck.

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Or 3534, if you can reopen it and put me on that. Okay.

0: 41, are you able to be that suspicious upon Chippewa Drive?
1: Yep, go ahead.
0: 56680 Chippewa Drive, Colorado subject coming to property about 3 a.m. up on the porch. 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She's not in contact.
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0: Thanks.

0: previously seen a sermon of 2017 Jeep Cherokee comes back to that female subject issue. Or is that you're talking about?
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0: Central 612. Could you give the CP a call back and ask if it's actually behind their building or out there by motor car specialist?
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0: 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Probably like 3 or 4 times.
1: Clear, we see you.
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0: Do you mind relieving me so I can move these cones down here?
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3: Central 5441, show us coil last.
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1: Hello, this is...
0: The only one I can find is an 800 number.
1: That's fine, I appreciate it.

0: 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I'll be in service in vehicle 5425. I'll be traffic only, working OHSP. Central 5447, can you copy stop? Gonna be 60 near Hass Road. It's gonna be Michigan Reg, Frank, Lincoln, Yellow, Robert, Adam, Ida. It's gonna be a white Cadillac.
1: Sorry, 523,
2: 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Signal 10. I'll descend 8 4.

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1: Hey, bro, I'm still trying to locate him now.
0: Okay.
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1: It's going to be southbound 131 near Heimbaugh. It's going to be Michigan Reg, Frank Boy Edwards, 3571, Black Cadillac.
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0: 10-4.

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0: Lost in North Centerville for traffic hazard. 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
0: In the 131 near Youngsbury, it's going to be Michigan Reg. It's going to be Edward Union Boy, 9131.

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4: Are you northbound on 131 by chance?
2: Negative, I'm down by white pigeon.
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Central, 54, 52 in the south. West Broadway, just east of 131. I have Indiana, Boy George, yellow, 628, red, Chevy Silverado.

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1: I'm going to be 131 near River Road. It's going to be Michigan Reg. Edward Victor Sam, 5904.

0: 54 9 single fin.
1: Yes.
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1: 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That cone's set up down here so we didn't get killed.

We are Broadway, eastbound, east of 131, Michigan Plate, 0 Robert Charles Union 06, Black, Pontiac Grand Prix.

asking some stations for BLF on your ring call Centerville. Between northbound and north Centerville. Red Chevy pickup was honking and yelling at someone on a bike and swerving. And last seen heading northbound on Centerville.

0: 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Central 5447, I'll be clearing my stop.
1: Thanks.

0: 6116 or 17 from 18.
1: Good.
0: I got a car pedestrian, West Michigan Constantine.
1: Clear.
0: David Victor W1926 left the scene. Should be a gray GMC train. Eastbound towards the main port.
2: Clear, eastbound towards the main port.

0: clear a boat beyond. I'll be out with the victim. 17's going to look for that vehicle.
1: Clear left, and he's found towards the main four.
2: 6118, 5431.
3: Go ahead.
2: Wisconsin and Hill, northbound. Where do you need me?
3: I'm not sure where he went once he made it to the main four, or if he took railroad.
2: 17, he's not to main four, I'll check railroad.
3: I'm pretty confident for you, though. It's a smaller SUV, like an Equinox or a Terrain.
2: It was gray.
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0: I'm clear there in that way.
2: M16, that's, it will be black. Sounds like an SUV.

0: 445 Kowloon. 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Caller noticed some charges in her account that weren't hers. She's wanting a TX.
1: I'm clear. Professional
0: 17.
1: I'm going to be UTL on Railroad and all the way up North Main Street.

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Central, 5447, copy of South. The southbound 131 near Heimball, it's going to be Mission Bridge, Edward Union Union, 3474, it's going to be on a black sheep.

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1: Go ahead.
0: Clarendonville, AMA.
1: 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It's 447, 75.
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0: 12733 Riverside Drive. Caller advised there was a truck sitting on 12 waiting for her daughter to leave the house. The call disconnected. We tried to call her back. We'll answer. 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

0: 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Respond priority 2 for a fall. Central's clear 1305.
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0: Going to be Michigan Ave near 131. It's going to be Michigan Reg, Edward Paul X-ray 0507. It's going to be a Ford F-150, green color.

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0: 116 East Main, caller can hear yelling and screaming from the bottom left apartment. Also hear some things being thrown, unknown if it's physical or just verbal.
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1: Gonna
0: be Marcellus Road near 131. It's gonna be Michigan Reg, Edward Zebra X-ray, 7022. 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
1: I'm here in Centerville. When you say bottom left, can you advise orientation so that I know which side left is? Inside or outside?

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Priority 1, Dollar General, 52480 North US 131, 52480 North US 131, crossing Michigan Johnson. 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Priority 1 for heart problems. Central's clear, 1331.

0: 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Male subjects on scene. He's cooperative with no issues. Lieutenant.
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2: 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I have a 69-year-old male conscious breathing, completely alert, difficulty speaking between breaths.
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1: Fine.
0: Going to be northbound 131 near Michigan Ave. It's going to be California Reg 9, Lincoln Union, Edward 404.

0: 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Did you try calling me for that Baroque Road call? I was stuck on the fire channel.
1: Negative, I didn't know you were in service, sorry.
0: Oh, you can put me in service, car 783, and then I'll head down to Baroque Road.

0: Central 25, K1. Can you put me in the red to Batters for vehicle maintenance, please?
1: Okay. 18.
2: 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Be around jail shortly.
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0: Central, physical 47, copy stop. Going to be southbound 131 near Johnson Road. It's going to be Michigan Reg, Edwards 750594.
1: Yeah.

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1: Fun.
0: Going to be northbound 131 near Johnson Road, it's going to be Michigan Reg, 2 Paul, Sam William, 09.

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0: 2863 Fawn River Road. 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

Central, 5447, copy and stop. MB Northbound 131 near Johnson Road, Michigan Reg, Frank Adam King 2627. He's going to be on a Black Ford Explorer.

0: 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Myself and 35 will be headed back north towards Calhoun.
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0: 7 from Central with your further. I have you responding to Patterson Lane and M60 for a power line down. Tree came down and took out some lines. 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
1: Central 5447, copy and stop. Give me northbound 131 on New Michigan Ave, unreadable wedge, and a white Chevy Silverado.
0: Okay.

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White Chevy Avalanche.

0: 2 years on football, but I wish I could keep back on that. 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Guys, I have an unruly customer out there. 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
1: I'll be out there at lunch on Douglas. Looks like everyone's out of the vehicle.
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1: 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Central 6160. Fun. Alright, looks good. Here, looks like starting to grow pretty well.
2: Traffic's broken.
1: The fire seems to be getting worse here, starting to get to the whole front of the vehicle.

0: 216. It's in the area of Andrews Elementary, 200 South Douglas. Vehicle on fire, looking for a white Chevy Avalanche.
1: There's going to be a tree that's about 5 feet away.
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0: 36 fire, still going to be containing the engine compartment here. 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
1: okay.
2: 42, I have to
1: be. 216 on scene, 242 in command.

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0: text.
1: 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I'll find out.
0: Fire's out.
1: Yeah, the fire's been put out.
0: Perfect.

Central, 5447, copy, stop. It's going to be northbound 131 near Johnson Road. It's going to be Florida Reg, Mary, Charles, Lincoln, 0, Union, David.

0: Central, 6116. Well, the vehicle here is your Quest and Brokers for a tow. Plate's going to be Michigan Edward King Adam, 6289.
1: Okay.

Station 7, respond to 601 Gateway Court, 601 Gateway Court, apartment B, for difficulty breathing, priority 1, central's clear at 1520.

0: Central 5452. Per AEP, we're going to be clear Patterson Lane. They said they'll call back if they have any issues, but there's no problems here.
1: Hi.

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1: 16.
0: Brokers has a vehicle. I'll be taking the driver to 608 14th Street, lot 84.
1: Okay. 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There's a black male, beard, gray shirt, dark gray pants, light shoes, pull the gun out.
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2: Central, 5447, you can put me on that.
3: Male's walking back inside on the jam side. 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
1: 90 Chevy Suburban, silver or gold. They believe that he put it back in there. The victim that he pointed it at left.
0: I'm clear. Do you know what side of the park lot it was at?
1: I'm not sure what side the vehicle's parked on. He went back in on the GM side. Your caller's going to be the manager of the store.
0: Seventeen and 36
1: are out. 16 clear.
0: I think I have the
1: silver
0: right here.
1: I'm clear. He's walking over to the grocery side now.
0: Want to run a Michigan handicap real fast. It's 3446 Lincoln 2. 3446 Lincoln 2.

0: Federal 6136, I got a Suburban over here, David George Zebra, 254.
1: Okay. 16, but that's what you gave me, that's a 2006 GMC Sierra EVS, expires 26 to Robert McLean, I imagine.
2: That's the vehicle they're saying.
0: Where?
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2: It's going to be black male, about 6'1", beard, gray shirt, dark gray pants, light shoes, blue plaid shirt. He's going to be at the service desk right now inside the store with a white female in her 20s.
3: Where is her?

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2: Go ahead.
0: It's going to be last of Brooks, B-R-O-O-K-S. First of Leo, L-E-O, Leo Brooks, he's a junior. Everest is going to be 01-15-1977, blackmail.
2: Clear.
0: And while you're going back, could you also see if you've got any firearms or two?
2: Affirm.

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0: 52 and I are out of service. 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
1: Hello.
0: 6116, we'll have one under, and I'll be in route to the jail with now. Can you invite the jail for me? I'll message you his information.

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0: Have you showing available? And vehicle 54 is 36, have a good shift.
1: Okay, Joe.

0: 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I'll be back in. 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
1: Okay.
0: Central 5441.
1: Go.
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1: Okay.

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1: 5457, go ahead.
0: Sorry about that. He's going to be valid ops, signal 3, no wants. He does have a conjunctive order protecting a... Charles Parker.
1: Sound good, thank you.
2: 925, Captain.
1: Go ahead.
2: 924 Griffith, caller inviting the father of her children to go to residence, and he's not supposed to be there. He does have a trespass from 2024. He's wearing a black hoodie and red Nike shorts. He's standing in the front yard currently. Your caller's coming through for 10 on her way home.

0: Either 6 or 36. 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
1: Sure.
0: Thank you.
1: 925 Central.
0: Go ahead.
1: Hi, Ram. Who needs the Allen Awards?
0: Clear, thank you.
1: Single five.
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1: 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I'm going to be out at 714 French Street in relation to this complaint.
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0: If the 61 units are tied up, I can take that agency assist.
1: Okay, 61 units, are you clear?
2: Six years square, I appreciate it.

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1: Thank you, sir.
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0: Okay. 9918,
1: can you
0: copy
1: the suspicious? You can go ahead and show me out.
0: Okay.
1: I will not need any check.
0: Okay.

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1: Go ahead.
0: Super 8, 689, Super 8, lay room 219, closed residence, a female in the room, that was escort officer in reference to Mark Shelton, who's stealing money and cigarettes.

0: clear from the jail and run to my 19 with the property, you can assign Michigan Street to me and close it out.
1: Okay.

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0: 724 responding for a priority to fall at 101 Gateway Court Apartment A. It's a 2-year-old male, conscious and breathing, slipped and hit his head. He has a large goose egg on his head, no serious injuries.

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0: 16 and 17. I believe we're getting a call at the McGleam in reference to the same subject. I believe we're on TX with Mark, unless it's a completely different one, but it's in reference to a female in the office claiming that a subject is stealing her cigarettes.
1: Clear.
0: Okay. 17. The caller for Beam and Gleam is going to be the male half of your complaint as well.

0: reported 203 from 630 inside the building.
1: We're in the apartment upstairs behind the building. 4203, can we restart that 15-minute timer? Thank you.
2: I'm good.

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1: 7-7, catch
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1: Okay. 10-7-19-25, you can close out, Griffith.
0: 25, you're live on. Can you go again? I'm sorry.
1: You show us 10-8 and close out, Griffith.
0: Okay.

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0: You still got the male CP on the line. I haven't been able to reach him for several times.
1: Negative. We don't have him on the line anymore. He was at Beam of Gloom. He's not there anymore, though.
0: Clear. I got no answer at the motel room or call back. I'll be 10-8 for now.
1: Okay.

Ben from 901. Go ahead. Hi, sir. Did you receive a call about an accident right here by the marathon? I did not. Okay, clear. Is there any way you can come down here by the marathon? No injuries or nothing. I'm going to stay here till you show up. One car is partially in the roadway. On my way. Thank you, sir. They may be calling Central Dispatch right now.

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0: State Street and Burroughs, I'm going to be out with a traffic crash. 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
0: Can you give me a Bowers owner's request, please?
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0: 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Good afternoon. I'll be in vehicle 43.
1: All 43.
0: You can go ahead and take out the instrument.
2: Claire, can you copy that missing person on the board?
0: Go ahead.
2: I took off from an appointment over DHS, I believe, last night heading towards the Shell gas station, wearing blue jeans, shorts, and a black shirt, black shoes. 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They are requesting... Check that. CP is requesting that you call an Alex. If you find her, they don't want her back at the residence.

0: 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One 119 North Andrews, calling and resident. He's here to get his house keys. He's outside. There's a female, Lydia Banks, inside the residence and refusing to give him the keys. They're just verbally arguing.
1: Clear.
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0: So I've checked the Shell gas station. 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
1: Okay.

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1: Okay.

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Respond. Priority 3 for a sick person. Central's clear, 1841.

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That's 22979 Fawn River Road at Clinger Lake Road and Schimmel Road for a priority 3 sick person. Central Clear 1843.

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0: 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It's an ongoing issue. 6117 was dealing with it earlier. I'm not sure if he advised you of the situation. We have the CP Mark who's called back asking when an officer will make contact with him.
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1: 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Patient is 4 colonial female, conscious and breathing altered. 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
0: 714 responding to 255 Memorial Drive, apartment D6 for a priority 3 seizure. 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Patient does have epilepsy. She's had 3 seizures back-to-back.
1: 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Thank you.

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1: 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She is dizzy and throwing up. 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
0: Caller just called back in advising that the patient's shaking really bad and laying on her stomach. 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
1: Okay, clear. We're just coming into center bone.